0: llorar.
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0: if this makes sense, but you're my hallelujah. 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
1: oh God.
0: Cameras point and shoot. Ask me what's my best side, I stand back and point at you. You, the one that I argue with, feel like I need a new girl to be bothered with. But the grass ain't always greener on the other side.

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Whether life's disabilities left you outcast, but leader teased, rejoice and love yourself today, cause baby, you were born this way.

0: 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I'm gonna hit this city.
1: Let's
0: before
1: go.
0: I leave, brush my teeth with a bottle of Jack. Cause when I leave for the night, I ain't coming back.

0: number you have reached is not in service at this time. Please check the number or try your call again.
1: Bájale al estrés y súbele a la música. 102.5 Hot.